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1: 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It's good. Got Benson Boone, Goo Goo Dolls, BTS are part of it. 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
16: 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I bet you're smiling right now because Daisy or Muggsy or Bear or Miss Buttercup or whatever their name was a special dog that helped define your childhood. 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
1: 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Jimmy Kimmel has Kevin Hart on late tonight.
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You know, all day long at work, we are celebrating America's 250th with chances for you to win $2,500 for an American getaway. One of the national parks you haven't been to, something on your bucket list. First chance in the morning again is at 8 o'clock. Yeah.

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1: 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It kinda. I gotta explain. We'll talk next.

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1: Welcome to Thursday. I feel like it should already be Friday, but I've felt that way since about Tuesday afternoon. So anyway, we are making our way through the week. I love hearing from you on the Talkback, Mike. Keep them coming. 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Send me a message. Let me know what you're up to tonight. Kiss.

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1: I was just going to say happy Friday, and then I had to remind myself, we are not there yet. It is Thursday. How's it going? I'm Dana McKay. Love getting all these talkbacks from you. Want to say hello to Trucker Jay, who left me another talkback. Now, for some reason, all I heard was him say, hey, this is Trucker Jay, and then the rest of the message cut out. 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Let me know what you're up to. 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

0: Mama Valentine in the morning, 5 to 9 a.m., Kiss 98.1. That was Louis Capaldi. Before you go, I'm Dana McKay, and tomorrow is National Donut Day. 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

0: 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That's Mariah Carey, and my name is Dana McKay. 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
1: That's Pink and Get the Party Started. I'm Dana McKay, and I remember a couple of months ago, these robots were released. 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Well, now, Rosie the Robot from the Jetsons is real. A company called Gatsby has a full-sized humanoid robot that will clean your apartment. 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That is a deal. 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
1: It's Dana McKay on Instagram at Dana McKay Radio, and I've gotten some really nice messages lately about how much you enjoy my dating story. So I've got another one for you. We're going to see how this pans out. So a couple of years ago, I met this guy. I nicknamed him Pink Jacket Chris because when I met him, he was wearing a pink jacket and I thought it was cute. So anyway, we went on a couple of dates a few years ago, kind of fizzled out. Nothing ever really happened between us, and we still follow each other on Instagram. I wasn't really ready or in the right mindset to date at the time. So anyway, he's still single too. And I posted a video the other day of this amazing chicken parm at this local restaurant. And he messaged me about it and said, oh my gosh, I got to check that out too. So I messaged him back and I said, let's do it. How about Friday? And I'm waiting for a response. So I will keep you posted on whether or not PJC still wants to go out with me.
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1: As a mom, this issue that I think a lot of people are facing all over the country is really important to me, so I wanted to share something about e-bike safety that's coming up.
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0: 98.1, the 80s to now. That's Miles Smith, Stargazing. My name is Dana McKay, and one thing that I've become pretty passionate about is e-bike and e-scooter safety. Now, I don't even want my son riding an e-bike or an e-scooter. He's 13. I feel like they are way too dangerous. But if your kids are riding e-bikes or e-scooters, AAA just put out a new safety campaign with all kinds of great information. And doctors, emergency room doctors, pediatricians across the country are saying they are seeing an alarming number of kids getting into e-bike and e-scooter accidents and suffering serious life-altering injuries. And parents need to be aware of the dangers of these bikes. So check out that new safety info from AAA before you let your kids ride one of these things.
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0: 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Whitney Houston, I Will Always Love You, from one of my favorite movies from the 90s, The Bodyguard. I'm Dana McKay, and tomorrow, National Donut Day, so we're going to have to talk about what the best donuts are. Who has the best donuts? Is it Krispy Kreme? Because I feel like a lot of people default to Krispy Kreme. They are doing a free donut giveaway tomorrow. I am partial to Dunkin' Donuts because I grew up in Massachusetts, where Dunkin' is from. Dunkin', my donuts. So is it Krispy Kreme? Is it Dunkin'? Or is there another one I'm forgetting about? Use the talkback mic on the iHeartRadio app. I'm going to be playing them back during tomorrow's show. Who has the best donuts? Let me know. And if you don't know how to get to the talkback mic, it's super simple. 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You tap that, record your voice, send it along. I'll play them back tomorrow.
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1: Bleeding Love, that's Leona Lewis, and I'm Dana McKay. About an hour ago, I think I told you, waiting to hear back from someone who I asked out, but we've gone out before. So anyway, there's that. And then here's the other one. I talked to a guy on a dating app over the weekend, and we were going back and forth quite a bit, and he says he definitely wants to take me out in a few weeks when he's back from a couple of trips that he's on. And he seems like a really cool guy, has a cool job, and I haven't heard from him in 3 days. So do you think he's going to reach back out again? I just never know whether or not someone's interested these days. Dating as a 48-year-old woman is rough. If you want to share your stories with me, how frustrating it is, or maybe you found love and you want to share, Dana McKay Radio, you can follow me there on Instagram. I've been loving getting all these messages about this.
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1: Is anyone else fascinated by the fact that a reality TV show star is possibly going to be the mayor of LA? Spencer Pratt. More on that coming up in just a couple of minutes.

0: home of Valentine in the Morning, Kiss 98.1. I'm Dana McKay. Good morning and happy Thursday. Did you watch The Hills? I did not watch that show. I never watched a single episode, but everybody knew who Spencer Pratt and Heidi Montag were. And now Spencer Pratt is running for mayor of LA as a Republican. Mayor Karen Bass was the one who was there when the whole city burned down in those fires. And so she's not good. And Spencer Pratt could actually end up beating her. We'll have to see what happens. But I just think that it's crazy that these are the options. We're supposed to be sending, shouldn't we be sending, I should say, like our best people to represent us in politics. And instead, it's insane. I talk more about this type of stuff on the news program I'm part of. So look for the Ryan Gorman Show on the iHeartRadio app to get all your news, make us a preset. And for music, I've got more of that next.
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All that's

Kiss 98.1, the best variety of the 80s, 90s, and today. Celebrating America's 250th birthday by giving you a chance to win $2,500. So that'll happen at 8 a.m. And there's a new beer named after George Washington. I'm going to tell you about that in just a few minutes.

0: 98.1. Good morning and happy Thursday. It's Dana. And the 4th of July is coming up quick. We are celebrating America's 250th birthday. And the New York Public Library teamed up with a local brewery to make a beer to honor George Washington. They're calling it the Liberty Lager, and it's going to be brewed with George Washington's own original recipe for what he called small beer. He wrote the recipe on the back page of his military journal while he was serving as a young colonel in 1757. So basically, George Washington apparently invented the first light beer. More music is coming up.
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2: Good morning to you.
1: Every year, Uber puts out a lost and found index, and they list all of the craziest things that have been left behind in Ubers. The absolute most forgetful city in America is New York, but San Francisco is also on the list, Dallas, Miami, and Los Angeles. And they have like the stuff you'd expect, jewelry, keys, headphones, all that. But I want to go down the list of some of the weird items that have been left behind, like dentures with just two teeth, an ankle monitor, a Donnie.
0: Oh, wait a minute. Hold on. Go slower. That's very funny.
1: An ankle monitor.
0: So somebody got it off in the Uber and just bailed.
1: Yes.
0: Right. And then they're smart. They left it in the Uber. So it's just traveling all around the city.
1: Mm-hmm. Right? Yeah. Breast milk. A Donny Osmond group picture.
0: Oh, man. Donny Osmond. I still love him. Had a great song called Soldier of Love back in the day.
1: A brand new mini fridge.
0: Handy.
1: One red bottom Christian Louboutin heel.
0: Oh, but they want you to find the other one.
1: Like Cinderella.
0: Like a little match. Yeah, exactly.
1: A live fish.
0: A live fish.
1: Yes.
0: This person sitting there like in a little bag and they forgot it when they got out. That's so sad.
1: Maybe somebody heading to a pit bull show because they found a bald cap.
2: Definitely the pit bull show.
1: A wizard wand.
0: Mm-hmm.
1: A CPAP machine.
0: Those get left behind all the time at security at airports. I can't tell you how many times I've been flying. You hear somebody go,
3: if you left your CPAP machine at the, you know, metal detector, please come back and get it at security. If you left your CPAP machine.
1: Oh, no.
0: Because they're very obvious what they are. And there's some dude like me. Hi. I snore at night. It drives my wife crazy and I stop breathing. Do you have my CPAP machine?
2: Yes, sir. Here you go.
1: Because you have to travel with it, you know?
0: Yeah, most people do.
1: And then here are the last four things.
0: Okay.
1: A kitchen faucet, a meat slicer, a package of live butterflies, and a pelvis implant, which I don't know.
2: I don't even know what that is.
1: Yeah,
0: are you sure it's a pelvis implant or something else?
1: Pelvis implant.
0: Okay. Hmm.
1: What?
4: Sounds like one of those toys that you have at your,
1: that
4: in your closet.
1: I have?
0: Do you know the stuff when your mom went in your closet and found things?
4: You're the one that talked about it, not me.
1: Yeah, because I didn't use it.
0: Okay.
1: No, it was way too advanced for me.
0: Cop pulls you over.
2: Advanced?
0: Cop pulls you over and you have burglary tools in the back of your car.
1: Yeah.
0: You're still guilty, even if you didn't burglarize something.
1: Well, yeah, they can question me, give me a lie detector
2: test. Yeah, you're
1: not
2: guilty for just having those in your car.
1: Yeah, I can explain why I've got them.
2: No.
0: If you have all the equipment for a burglary in the back of your car, you can be busted for that.
2: How? What crime did you commit?
0: Because you have all the burglary tools.
2: Yeah, but you didn't do anything with it.
0: Ah, but you had a plan to do it, attempted.
2: Now, how do you know that? You don't have proof of that.
0: Because you have it in your car.
2: You have the materials. You could be using those for a number of other
0: things. You can have drugs in your car if you didn't take them.
2: That's different. Drugs as an item are illegal.
1: But what if I had somebody in my car who had the drugs in their back pocket and then they fell out?
0: We're not even talking about drugs now. We're talking about you had the,
1: no,
0: the pelvis thing in your closet.
1: I know, I did it.
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0: Phantom of the Opera, amazing if you've ever seen it.
1: Yes, we were there together with your wife and my sister. Let's just be clear on that.
0: The no rumors one said a
1: always
0: thing.
1: The rumors always
0: There's
1: start.
0: No
1: your
0: rumors.
1: Gasp, your gasp made me want to clarify.
0: No, that's my weight gain or weight loss.
2: Oh, no. Yeah, the airways.
1: It really is such
0: Did
1: a beautiful
0: Did you hear somebody talk
1: show.
0: Was like that really like, you know, gasping for air all the time and stuff?
1: Yeah.
0: Certain microphones do that too.
1: But yeah.
0: That was just that. It was no gasp
1: okay,
0: about
1: sorry.
0: Some alleged affair or something.
1: Well,
0: anyway.
1: The rumors start around here.
0: What rumors? There's no rumors in here.
1: Well, not in this room.
2: This is the Rumorville.
0: There's nobody out there in Rumorville that ever believed any rumor that you think.
2: Yeah, there was.
0: In the hallway?
2: There was people that called in that were like...
0: Well, yeah, but they're just funny people calling and getting on the radio.
2: People think things.
0: No.
1: There are a couple street teamers that thought something.
0: There were street teamers?
2: I thought something.
0: You thought something?
2: No.
0: You don't know what you thought.

0: John, what is going on with music?
1: So Alex Warren seems to be teasing a big announcement, including a new song. The clip he posted online with it is pretty short, but I'll let you hear it. This is what it sounds like. So that clip has him hanging above the clouds, too. Huh. And they kind of look like Toy Story clouds, but this time I think it's it has to be a coincidence.
0: John, is it Toy Story?
1: I don't think so. John. I think he's announcing an album and it just happens to be a similar vibe.
0: Is it a new Christmas song?
1: They're kind of like Toy Story clouds.
0: Is he the new king of Christmas?
2: No, it does sound Christmassy.
1: I don't think it's a Christmas thing.
0: Okay, all right.
1: That's
0: all
1: just my gut, though. But he does say a big announcement is coming today, so we'll find out what that is in a couple of hours. I'm John Camucci. That's what's trending in music.

0: Do you feel fine after that drink?
1: Yeah.
0: Do you feel fine too?
2: I feel okay.
0: I have a sour stomach.
2: You do have a sensitive tummy sometimes.
0: I do not. What are you talking about?
2: I didn't mean it like that. Wow, I just meant it like concern for a friend.
0: What are you talking about? I don't have a sensitive stomach.
2: No, no.
0: When have you ever thought I had a sensitive stomach?
2: It just seems like you're getting sick a lot. Like, oh, I feel sick.
0: I never get sick. I never take sick days.
2: No, I know. You don't take sick days.
3: You do say my tum-tum a lot.
0: I do not say my tum-tum
1: yeah,
0: a lot.
1: Kinda.
0: I never you liked do. Any of you. Hi, Jasmine.
4: Good morning.
0: Is it? So, John got some energy drink, and we started the show by having some energy drink. It's the Rock's energy drink or something.
1: Yeah, I believe it's called Zoa. I feel alive.
0: And I don't feel so good. I just like a little bit of it, and my tum-tum feels like it's going to come out my bum-bum.
3: Oh, so I don't know, not at work. That's the worst at work. I'd rather be home.
0: Yeah, oh, yeah. I'll be fine. Yeah. I'll be fine.
4: I know they're just not happening at all.
0: Well, yeah, Jasmine, I mean, they go, you have a sensitive stomach. You're just a sensitive person. Oh, my gosh.
1: Little sensitive boy.
2: You do have a tummy issues, it seems. Like, you'll eat something and then, you know, you don't take a sick day, but you will sit here and be like, oh, my tummy.
3: Yeah, so often you're like, oh, my tum-tum, guys.
1: Yeah, like, it kind of sounds like you have a pre-existing condition here.
0: Yeah, it's the three of you. You're my pre-existing condition. And you're about to get cut out. Jasmine, good morning to you. How are you?
4: I'm doing well. How are you guys doing other than the tum-tum issues?
0: Other than the tum-tum, we're doing great. What did you want to talk about in the air today?
4: Jill was talking about the Taylor Swift segment, how Taylor Swift's going to be involved with Toy Story 5. And then she made a comment saying, actually, I got in trouble yesterday saying I was talking too much about it. So I wanted to come here and say, John Peek needs to leave you guys alone, that we come here to listen to you guys talk. That's the main thing we love. Yes, I know it's a radio station. You have to play some music from time to time. But our favorite thing is hearing you guys talk and the natural conversations you guys have. So I was like, John Peek, leave them alone.
3: Jasmine, thank you. We are going to patch you through to John Peek right now.
0: I'm not. I enjoy the music we play. I think John Peek is right.
3: It took such restraint to not like go off on Taylor Swift yesterday.
0: You did.
3: I stuck to the facts.
0: You
3: and
0: did.
3: Facts
0: oh my
3: only.
0: God. You took a long and winding road. I thought we were going to find the castle in the middle of the Yellow Brick Road, whatever it was there.
4: Val was just trying to make sure he looks good to his boss so he doesn't get in trouble.
2: Val's never cared about that before. This is a new side of you.
0: Yeah.
3: I think because I'm actually in trouble now.
0: She never gets in trouble.
3: She never gets in trouble.
0: So when she gets in trouble, I clear the battlefield.
3: Yeah.
0: Yeah.
3: So true.
0: I'm a deserter.
3: Yeah.
0: Yeah. She was shot for this, but I literally will desert her on the battlefield. She's sitting there in a World War I trench and I'm gone. I'm out of there, man. But it was important to talk about Taylor Swift. You were right.
3: Yeah, I understand what he was saying about how it kind of got a little confusing with all of my different theories and what it could mean. But then once we had the facts about the song, I just stuck to that.
0: Yeah.
3: So.
0: But she understood what he was saying.
3: Mm-hmm. I understood.
0: Well, Jasmine, thank you so much for calling in.
4: I do have one question for you guys before I go, though. I've been wanting to know, how can I come in and sit at the breakfast table with you guys?
3: Oh, yes. Send me an email.
0: What's your email?
3: I'll tell you off the air, Jasmine.
2: Oh.
0: Oh.
4: Okay.
3: I'm getting so many requests.
0: Oh, to come sit on the couch?
3: Yes.
0: Right.
3: So I want to make sure that
0: yeah.
3: I don't get any more.
0: We're gonna, yeah, yeah, okay. We're going to keep doing this. Do we

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Well, a lot of texts coming in. Thank you guys for that. 31043. Keep them coming. 31043. Always reach out to on the iHeartRadio app while you're listening to us. Send us a talk back. That comes right to the studio. And then we can't misinterpret your text because it's you saying it. 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
1: Let us know if you need a hug at any point today. We can all take turns hugging you.
2: Go on.
1: It's a big day. Colin's graduating tonight.
3: There it is. Yeah?
1: So let us know.
3: You're all going to take turns hugging?
1: If you need a little extra love.
2: I don't care for the phrasing of
4: some of you should have like asked us before you volunteered us to come with you to that.
1: Well, do you want a hug from me?
3: Who's the big spoon?
1: I'd like to be the big spoon because...
4: This is already too weird.
1: A little spoon with any of you guys.
2: How are you feeling, though?
3: Super weird. Super weird, I gotta be honest. Wow. I don't know. Crazy. You know?
2: Lots of family in town.
3: A lot of family in town. A lot of stuff. There's just a lot of busy stuff going on. And then he's going to Mexico on Sunday.
2: Nice.
3: So he'll be gone for like a week with some high school friends.
2: Amazing.
3: I know. And I'll be sitting back here crying, you know? Jill hit me then.
2: Spooning you. Don't worry.
3: My wife will be like, why is Jill over here spooning you? That's the thing. John's going to be next, hon. And then Brian's stopping by. It's a spoon fest.
1: I thought about hiring you a...
3: Spoon?
1: No. What do they call him? A cuddle creator or a cuddle... I'm on that side of TikTok where these cuddlers, professional cuddlers...
3: They come and cuddle you?
1: They do.
3: How would that go with my wife? The other day she had a dream I cheated on her with some young girl who's got brunette hair or something.
1: That's right. But this is like strictly platonic.
2: And they come to his house?
1: Well, either they come to your house or you could go to their space.
2: Or a hotel. Okay. When I first joined the show, we looked into this when I first joined the show because it was like a side hustle or something that people were talking about, and they actually get paid a ton of money.
1: Yeah.
3: Yeah, well, we thought you could make money doing that. People Maybe take a cuddle from you.
2: Yeah, it could be.
1: People would take a cuddle from you and from Brian.
2: Oh, stop.
3: I don't know who's paying for a cuddle from me.
2: No,
1: yes,
2: they are.
1: 100%.
3: But okay, my cuddle would be a cuddle. His cuddle would be a muddle.
1: What does that mean?
3: Well, you'd muddle the cuddle. Things would happen. So when he starts hugging him, they're like, ooh.
2: Well, you did say platonic, so.
1: Yeah.
3: Yeah, say that all they want. They start cuddling with you. What's going to happen? Who knows?
2: It's going to cost extra.
3: That's where the cuddle gets muddled. Anyway, so you didn't buy me a cuddle?
1: No, because I was thinking about Leilani.
3: You're saving the money for Colin's $1,000 graduation gift.
2: Ooh, today's the day. Get that check out.
3: Are you giving it to him today or at the party?
1: Saturday is when he's getting
3: you
1: his
3: get
1: gift.
3: You get a zealot or just a check?
1: No, there's going to be a card.
2: A giant check.
1: And like something one of those
3: presentations, right?
1: No, I talked about it with my husband.
3: You're not doing like a $25 coffee bean card or something, are you?
1: Absolutely not. If I give Colin $100 for his birthday...
3: You're probably doing at least five.
1: Oh my gosh, what? For his high school graduation?
3: How many high school graduations do you have?
1: Just one.
3: What did I get you for your 21st birthday?
1: You took me to Vegas.
3: Did I?
1: Yeah. You and Leilani.
3: Right.
1: Me and Jen Tev. We stayed at the Bellagio. We saw Thunder from Down Under.
3: Oh my God.
4: Wait, hold on.
3: That's kind of like a wow.
2: That's a weird present though, right?
1: Well, Val didn't go with us. Yeah, I wanted to see it. But what's so funny is Leilani told us we were going to see Celine Dion.
3: Yeah.
1: And I was so excited.
3: Yeah.
1: And then she was surprising me with Thunder
2: from Naked Men in Your Face
1: and
2: instead.
1: And I was like,
3: Cool. I stayed back in the hotel for Thunder from Down Under.
2: Oh, did you?
3: Yeah, yeah.
2: Oh.
3: What did I get you for your 30th?
1: I don't know.
3: Was that the trip to Ireland?
1: Yep. You're right. It was my 30th birthday. Yeah.
2: Wow.
1: See.
2: That's probably more than $500, I would think.
1: Yeah, but you make more money than I do.
3: Not back then, I didn't.
1: Oh, for sure.
3: No, I make what you make now back then.
1: There's no way.
3: Yes way.
1: Yes, 100% way.
3: You say your number and I'll tell you if I'm wrong or right.
1: No, you know my number.
3: I know your number and I know the number I made.
1: There's absolutely no way.
3: Yes, there was a way.
1: No.
3: Are you
2: eating
3: popcorn?
2: He's just snacking over there.
4: This is getting good. We got some popcorn over here.
3: The guy, I went to Milton 80s, which is a dry cleaner, and I got Jill a bag of popcorn on the way in. They're open 24 hours, these people, 365.
1: And I love their popcorn.
3: And she loves her popcorn. John's just over here eating Jill's popcorn.
4: Yeah, there's still some left.
1: I ate 95% of it, and then I said, here, John, because I know he likes it too. I said, you can have the rest.
2: So good.
3: My but gosh. Maybe not while you're on the air.
2: No, but you guys are like having a fun thing going.
3: And you felt like going to sit back and just watch this happen live?
2: It's a good time to kick back. It's a good show.
3: Get Andy Cohn over here. Watch what happens live. All right, it's 104.3 MyFM. $1,000 is too much, I understand. 750 is a lovely number.
1: There's no way.
3: We'll meet in the middle. Five to 750. You know,
1: there's
3: it's fine.
1: No five.
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1: Hey, Valentine in the morning. Yens are my favorite game show. I listen to you guys every morning. Yens get me going throughout my day. Yens are the best. Y'all keep up the good work. And God bless you all. And stay safe.
0: My man.
2: How sweet is he?
0: Nice guy.
2: Yeah.
0: Nice guy right there. Thank you very much. You leave us a talk back. You go ahead. You reach out. Say whatever you want to say. Adam, was that you?
3: No, that was our friend Aaron leaving us a talk back.
0: Sound a little bit like you a little bit there. Some people are doing pranks around this building sometimes. Reach out. Leave us a talk back in the iHeartRadio app. Right from

0: All right, over to John Camucci now.
1: All right, guys, welcome to our Neighborhood Watch. We have two breaking stories for you today. First, a YouTuber named Alan Farrell has been banned from Six Flags. Now, take note on this in case you try something like this at home. He was filming himself trying to eat a 10-piece chicken McNugget meal while riding one of the biggest roller coasters in America. Now, why would he do this? Well, he's a YouTuber. He took on this challenge from one of his followers to eat 10 nuggets while riding the Millennium Force. Now, the problem is he snuck these nuggets by hiding them in his pants. And then when he was strapped to the coaster and it started going, that's when he started pulling these nuggets out of his pants one by one. Now, this ride climbs 310 feet and reaches speeds of 93 miles an hour.
2: Oh, my gosh.
1: Meanwhile, while the wind's hitting this guy in the face, he's pulling out these nuggets, trying to dip them in sauce and finish the 10 nuggets while on the ride. First glance, seems harmless, right? Well, Six Flags, they take issue with this because it's a huge risk. If one of these nuggets go flying, that's a 93-mile-an-hour nugget that can hit someone walking by. Not to mention he could choke from this thing, too.
2: Yeah.
1: So what'd they do? They banned him from every Six Flags park in the country.
2: God. Good.
3: Get out of here.
1: Trying to make an example of this guy.
2: That's so dangerous.
0: Listen, he could choke and die. That's on him. Right? That's on him. Dummy choked and died on a nugget. And there's plenty of video. Six Flags ain't culpable for that, in my opinion.
2: Mm-hmm.
0: I've been mad I got barbecue sauce flying in my face. Sure. The guy in the back seat honey mustard all over his brow is like, what's this all about?
2: Yeah.
0: You know? But a nugget falling out?
2: Yeah.
0: I don't know about
2: from
0: that.
2: From so high up and so fast.
1: At 93 miles an hour, hitting him in the face when you're walking by with a churro.
3: Did he do it? Did he complete the challenge?
1: It doesn't say whether or not he completed the challenge. I'm going to follow this guy today.
3: I know.
0: And then the nugget falls. I don't think the nugget was going to cause a problem.
1: I think that's why they're making an example, because everyone is watching because he's a YouTuber and this thing got so many views, you know? So
0: they
1: have to make an example
0: of
1: him.
0: People are like, I'm going to eat something else on this ride.
2: Yeah.
0: Full steak dinner.
1: So don't eat on roller coasters. And don't sneak food on them. That's the bigger issue, it seems. Now, our second story today is about Jill in another life.
2: Oh, no.
1: A woman in Pennsylvania hit a jackpot in a casino worth $80,000. Understandably, got super excited until the casino staff had to escort her out and tell her she couldn't collect a penny of it.
2: Uh-oh.
1: Now, why would that happen to Jill? Well, this woman, years ago, voluntarily placed herself on Pennsylvania's self-execution list, which is a program for people struggling with gambling addiction. You can place yourself on one of these lists, and by doing that, you essentially agree that you're not allowed to gamble. You can be removed from casino property.
2: Any winnings
1: that you have would violate the agreement. So you're not supposed to gamble in the first place. This lady had an issue. She signed herself up, snuck back in, won $80,000, and had to give it back because of a rule that she made herself.
2: Oh, no.
0: Is there maybe a better name for this list than self-execution?
2: Jarring. Yeah, that scared me.
0: You know?
1: I'm sorry. Self-exclusion list.
0: Execution.
2: Like,
0: we thought she's dropping something in the vein. Kevorkian here.
2: That's self-exclusion. Drastic.
1: Not a good list, that one either, though.
0: Self-exclusion.
1: Self-exclusion.
0: Okay. Oh, my God.
1: Yeah.
0: Dear God.
1: I know, scary list.
0: Imagine if you were the nightly news.
1: That's why I'm not.
0: I'm Tom Brokaw, your nightly news. Self-execution's happening at the casino.
1: What a lesson this is, though. Don't give up.
0: There's a few lessons in this, actually. Yeah. Reread what you have, and there you go.
1: Don't give up, Jill.
2: Okay.
0: So now, John, on that self-exclusion list,
1: yes,
0: would she have been responsible for any money she lost?
1: No, because she's still doing that, unfortunately.
0: This is an agreement with the casinos, this
1: list? Yes, because even if she did win that $80,000, they redirect towards gambling problem programs.
0: Okay.
1: So, like, they're not keeping that money.
0: Well, what about her $80,000 loss?
1: Well, they keep that, but they... You see what I'm saying? They lost the money.
0: No, no, no. If she loses 80 grand, they keep that?
1: I'm sure they're keeping that.
0: Right? Okay.
1: Yeah, absolutely.
0: Well, then, that doesn't seem fair.
2: Oh, because if she's losing
0: loses 80 grand, they keep it. She wins 80 grand. They go, oh, it's going to Gambler's Anonymous. Yeah, winky wink.
1: They still lose it, though. They're still giving that money away.
0: Are they? We don't know.
1: Okay, well, have you look into that part,
0: though. It's a self-execution list. Who knows what's happening? People getting popped out back.
1: Pa-pow. I'm John Camucci with your Neighborhood Watch.
0: He's so funny at the end. He has to get his name in there. I'm John Camucci with your Neighborhood Watch. Like, it
1: back
0: all went well.
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0: Okay, so you guys aren't really fans of my famous babies coming out anymore. So I've decided to switch it up and do a little today in history and see if you guys can guess. Ready?
1: Okay.
2: Sure.
0: All right. This invention first flew publicly on June 4th, 1783 and changed travel forever.
2: Oh my gosh.
1: A kite.
0: No.
2: In 1783?
0: Yes.
2: Flew for the first time.
0: Yes. In France, if that helps.
2: Changed travel forever.
0: Mm-hmm.
1: Interesting.
2: Is it a glider or a plane of some sorts?
0: No.
1: Could be a plane.
2: Because there were people doing stuff before the Wright brothers.
0: Yeah.
1: Yeah, but that's 1903.
2: A blimp.
0: Close.
2: Hot air balloon.
0: Hot air balloon. Good job, Mr. History. That is correct.
1: This was fun.
2: Changed travel forever?
0: Mm-hmm.
2: Yeah, I guess people do take hot air balloons.
3: I took one to work today.
2: Did you really?

0: It was a question. I wanted to ask you what time you think the graduation ceremony will be done.
1: I don't know. Because I've never graduated high school at this place before.
0: I know there's a lot of students.
1: A lot of students.
0: And I know
1: 260, I think.
0: Yeah, we want to celebrate each one. Of course. It's going to be, I'm assuming, a long ceremony.
1: Well, you know, my last name is rather late in the alphabet.
0: It is. But that's fine. I'm there to celebrate Colin. I'm so proud of him.
1: He's such a wonderful
0: young man.
1: But you couldn't duck out anyway of graduation. Do people duck out?
0: I am not ducking out. That's not my thing.
1: Like after SCOTO, did they bail or something?
0: No, that's not why I'm bringing this up.
1: Okay, bring it up for, why would it matter what time the graduation ends?
0: Because your wife.
1: It's when it ends.
0: Your wife, Leilani. Well, my parents are coming too. So the three of
1: Correct.
0: Us are coming.
1: My wife, yeah.
0: And she sent me and my mom directions to the dinner after the graduation.
1: Oh, there's a dinner
0: ceremony.
1: After? Oh, you guys are going to dinner?
0: Well, we all are, apparently.
1: Oh, no, I'm not.
0: You're not?
1: No, I got to go to bed.
0: I got to go to bed too.
1: Well, that's, you signed up for the wrong class.
0: So I was telling my mom last night.
1: You signed up for the 8 o'clock in the morning class.
0: I was like, I cannot miss this dinner.
2: No.
0: But
2: you can't miss the dinner.
0: It's going to be a late night.
1: You can't miss the dinner. Why not?
0: I can't miss the dinner.
1: You can miss the dinner?
0: Absolutely
2: not. Once in
0: that's
2: a lifetime
0: godson.
2: Moment.
1: It is your godson.
0: Yeah,
1: that's right. You can't miss the dinner.
0: No.
1: I see him every day. I could miss the dinner.
0: No, you're his dad. You have to be there too.
1: No.
0: But I thought like maybe there's a point in the dinner where, you know, you and I are like, all right, guys.
1: Oh, let's get those rumors started again.
0: Good night.
1: Yeah, Jill and I are going off to the parking lot. See your wife, son, and family. We're just going to head to the parking lot. Jill says we got to get up or something. I don't know. Yeah, I thought about that too, actually.
0: It's like, oh, that's a late dinner.
1: Like, can I duck out of something? The dinner's like at 8.
2: Ooh.
1: It's rough, dude. I'm sorry. It's
0: rough. But you're used to kind of having late dinners.
1: I've been having, my life is a late night.
0: Yeah.
1: When he goes to college, I'm probably going to get the first sleep ever. So yeah, the sleep thing. College, sleep is a big thing in college. Kids just don't get enough of it too. That freshman year, especially, I hear.
0: Yeah.
1: So you got to be very careful with that stuff. And then I'm having this massive sunblock conversation with him yesterday. You know, just nonstop sunblock because he doesn't take that as serious as he should, in my opinion. And he's got a trip coming up next week where him and some other seniors are going to a tropical location. I don't remember when I graduated high school, everything we did, but I think we got pizza.
0: Yeah.
1: Same. You know?
0: Yeah.
1: Same.
0: I think
1: we got pizza in the backyard. A couple people came over.
2: It's like Little Caesars too, you know, the $5 hot and ready.
0: So good.
1: Right.
0: Yeah.
1: I remember like vaguely what I was wearing because it was a goofy outfit. They were like almost like plastic pants or something like that.
0: Okay.
1: Was it some kind of vibe back then? So we had pants. It's like a weird material. And a really skinny tie and stuff like that, and a little blazer. And I remember specifically standing in the parking lot of St. Bernard's talking to a police officer about becoming a police officer. And I got that police officer, he's passed, unfortunately. But I have that police officer right there in my mind's eye. And the two of us having that conversation. Mm. Standing next to me was Darren Noel. Darren Noel, big, tall, handsome guy in school. Everybody loved him, really great looking guy stuff. And I think they really wanted him to join the force. Because he's a big, tall guy, would have looked good in uniform and everything like that.
0: Okay.
2: And I'm going, I'd really like to be a police officer. How's that work?
1: Thank you, Sean. We're full. We just filled up. We don't have a booster seat for you.
2: I'm gonna grow. Aww. Don't worry about it.
0: And you did become a police officer.
1: Yeah, there you go. And Darren didn't. Darren went on to be a very successful governor of a New England state.
0: Oh, whoa. Oh.
1: No, I made that
0: point. Oh, I believed you.
1: Dude, when you go back to like high school reunions, if you guys ever do that stuff, it's so funny. Like my first one, it was like 5 years and there were people already divorced and things gone south. I'm like, oh man, stuff hit the fan. 10-year of meeting people. And what do you do? Well, I'm the district attorney for the city of Boston. I'm like, oh, well. And you're meeting these people that really knocked it out of the park in life. And what do? Playing the hits of Q105.
0: Hey, that's cool.
2: Yeah, that's a sweet job. Yeah. That's a flex, bro.
1: That's a flex. And they go, oh, what's your name on the radio? Magic Mike.
2: Oh, there we go. Now we
1: gotta
2: stop.
1: No, I was the original Magic Mike. I used that name years ago.
0: Yeah.
3: Okay. Kiss 98.1.
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3: Kiss

0: Idris Elba was not at the New York red carpet premiere of Masters of the Universe, and there's a very good reason why. He got the honor of knighthood from King Charles at Windsor Castle in England yesterday morning, and the royal family shared a photo from the event. Idris was posting it on his Instagram, and that's why he wasn't there. A very good reason. And Tom Holland was on Amy Poehler's podcast, and they talked about the opportunity for Tom to host Saturday Night Live. He said he has turned down multiple SNL hosting opportunities due to his dyslexia and fear of reading cue cards during live broadcasts. He said that his concerns were with the handwritten cue cards used for last minute script changes. And he said, I'm just so petrified at the concept of trying to read something and they change it. And he clarified that he can read fine, but reading aloud creates a mental block and he freezes up. And he said that table read days are his worst day on film sets. Amy Poehler did offer him some encouragement and said something along the lines of, you have to remember, there have been people that have hosted that have been fully on things. So she said drugs. Yeah, she's like, you can do it. I don't want to say on drugs. But
1: people on drugs, yeah, on SNL or something?
0: Right.
2: No, she's secret, like, I think.
0: Yeah.
1: Who was it?
2: She didn't say specifically, but she said she'd tell him off the air.
0: Yeah, but she was encouraging him to do it.
1: Interesting.
0: I'm Jill with Entertainment Headlines. I was my

0: Spokane's best variety, Kiss 98.1. It's Valentine in the morning. Coming up later on this hour, what was your most memorable performance in a high school musical or play? M. Lindsay Woolsey was me, and I shall speak on that later on. But to you, Tashi.
1: I was a rapping munchkin from The Wizard of Oz.
2: Rapping?
1: Yeah, munchkin number 3, to be exact.
0: Wow. Rapping munchkin from The Wizard of Oz. Tashi, do you remember any lines from the rapping munchkin?
1: I knew you were going to ask me this.
0: Of course I would.
1: And I fear I do remember one line.
0: Okay, please. Let's give you a little bit of a bed here. Find yourself, munchkin. Do we need to lower the microphone? Because rapping munchkin number 3 is below the microphone. Like you're short.
1: Oh,
0: you're not.
1: I am short, though. It's fine. This is going to sound weird with this beat, but it's fine. Okay, it goes. You see, you're looking for the man they call the Wizard of Oz. He's the one, all right, that'll listen to your cause.
0: Oh, yeah. Oh my God. So good. The yeah. Oscar goes to. The Tony
1: yeah.
0: goes to.
1: Yeah, yeah, yeah. You're so right. Yeah.
3: Wow.
1: Yeah.
0: Wow.
1: I know.
0: Did you have a cute little outfit and everything?
1: A what?
0: Cute little outfit.
1: Oh, yeah, I wore a zebra suspenders from Claire's.
3: Nice.
1: Yeah.
2: From
3: nice.
2: Claire's.
1: Yeah, yeah.
0: Yep. So you were rapping munchkin number 3.
1: Yeah.
0: Were the other two just as good as you, or were like the star munchkin, you think?
1: I was definitely the star. Because,
0: really?
1: Because
0: okay.
1: Here's my my evidence. The next play, I got Veruca Salt in Charlie and the Chocolate Factory.
2: Whoa.
0: Wow.
1: So,
2: okay.
1: Yeah.
0: So were you a theater kid?
1: Like, kind of.
0: Okay. I didn't know that about you. I love that.
1: Yeah. Kind of, I would say. Yeah.
0: Theater kids rock. Oh, that's awesome.
1: It was so fun.
0: So your part. Yeah, that's right. What was your most memorable perform in high school, in a musical or play? Go ahead and slay.
1: Yeah, no, that works.
3: That All right.
2: So good.
1: It All works.
2: Right. That was so good.
0: It is the battle of the sexes. Reps in the men. His name is Manny. Works as a sales rep and enjoys playing poker. What's up, Manny?
4: Hey, buenos dias, everyone. What's going on?
0: Buenos dias.
5: Representing the ladies, her name is Jacqueline. She works as an admin assistant and enjoys watching sports. Let's hear it for Jacqueline.
0: What's up, Jacqueline?
6: Hello, good morning.
0: Good morning. Good morning, Jacqueline. Here's how it works. I'm going to ask you a few questions. Manny Jill's going to ask you some questions. Best out of 3 wins, and we're still tied at the end of regulation. We go to a not-so-tough tiebreaker question. Let's start with the ladies. Who is the DJ and producer famous for the hit One Kiss with Dua Lipa?
6: What? Oh, I do not know that.
0: Yeah, I didn't know it either. Calvin Harris. Calvin Harris.
6: Oh, my God. Okay, I was just going to throw the name out, but it was not going to be that name.
0: We should do like little audio clues sometime.
3: That would
0: be right?
3: Good.
0: That'd be cute for like musical stuff like that.
5: Okay. Manny, in the 80s and 90s, daily cartoon comic strip, what was the name of Calvin's stuffed tiger?
4: Was that Hobbs?
5: Yes, that's right.
0: Current score is 1-0, guys. Which major retail store is famous for its seasonal bullseye playground and dollar spot? That section right at the front entrance. Bullseye playground and dollar spot.
6: Target.
0: Yeah, a lot of people don't know because they just pull up in the parking lot and get up. Delivered out to the
5: right.
0: car.
5: Yeah. Manny, ride like the wind, bullseye, is a quote from what movie franchise?
4: Oh, Toy Story?
5: Yes.
0: Guys are up 2-1. You have to get this right, Jacqueline, or Manny wins.
6: No pressure. Got it.
0: No pressure. Here we go. Which athletic brand became a massive trend for its ultra popular casual Samba sneakers?
6: You said Samba sneakers?
0: That's what I said.
6: I want to say would it be the Lakers?
0: No, athletic brand was Adidas. What were the Samba sneakers?
6: Oh, Adidas.
5: They're okay. Really popular right now.
3: They're like
5: now.
3: The most popular right now. Yeah.
0: Oh, they're popular now?
3: Yes.
5: Yeah, now.
0: Oh, I should get up here.
5: Yeah, they're Adidas. I love them.
0: Right. Are they like the slip-ins where you put in, you don't have to bend your feet down?
3: No.
5: No.
3: Can't say.
5: We can help you put them on if you want.
0: Oh my God.
5: What?
0: Guys win. Manny, nice job, buddy. You got it, brother. Battle of the Sexes Championship certificate. Post it on socials to hashtag Valentine and Morning Share at Pride. I'm not so old yet to help me put my shoes on.
5: Well, you're talking about putting on shoes that you don't have to tie.
0: Yeah, because they're kind of cool looking.
5: Okay. Oh, got it. Okay.
4: Love it.
0: Congrats, man.
4: Thank you so much.
0: Well, Jacqueline, as you exit the stage, this moment is entirely yours. You take it away.
6: I tried. That's all I'm going to say to my goddaughter. I love you.
7: Peace out. Mic drop.
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0: Kiss 98.1, it's Valentine in the morning. Okay, coming up next, what was your most memorable performance in a high school musical or play? You'll never forget it. Text in at 31043.
1: This text says, I was a pirate in our production of Peter Pan and I lost my fake mustache halfway through a scene. And then another text says, I was a flapper girl for a Western play at school. I walked back and forth with a sign to indicate scene changes. I felt like Miss America. My time to shine and I was bringing it.

0: Kiss Study 8.1, Spokane's best variety. It is Valentine in the morning.
1: We're getting some more texts about what was your most memorable performance in a high school musical or play. This text says, I had a solo in Anything Goes, and my voice cracked on the highest note. The entire gym heard it. Another text says, we did Les Mis, and I accidentally sneezed in the middle of a scene where I was supposed to be dead. And
0: then, that's amazing.
1: This text says, I was in charge of opening the curtain and closed it 30 seconds too early. At the end of the show, the cast still brings it up.
0: Oh, no. All right, Marianne, your most memorable performance in a high school musical. Go ahead.
2: My big part was I got the part of the Wicked Witch of the West in the musical for, it was before Wicked, this is a while ago, so it was just literally the Wizard of Oz. And my big scene, I come running out on stage, my big like entrance into the play saying, who killed my sister? And I'm painted head to toe with green, I've got the whole makeup bit, and my nose went flying out into the audience, my prosthetic nose, leaving a pink nose on my face. And my best friend was one of the munchkins, and she had to go crawl out into the audience to try to find my nose, and we were laughing so hard. Needless to say, it sort of took a little bit out of the play's drama, because we were laughing so hard.
0: That had to be one of the funniest things ever. Your nose goes flying off into the front row or second row, a munchkin goes out looking for it, and you're just bent over in tears. Oh my God.
2: Oh my God, they worked so hard to get that prosthetic on my face, and everything was green, but of course, they didn't put paint under it because why would they? So
0: right.
2: I had this bright pink nose.
0: Right.
2: And the worst part was later on in the play, they were supposed to throw a bucket of water on me to kill me.
0: Yeah.
2: And the whole time they've been throwing confetti.
0: Yeah.
2: So, okay, great. They're doing confetti. But the last night of the show, they decided to try to throw a bucket of real water at me. I saw it at the last second. Instinctually, I ducked. So none of the water hit me. But then I had to do a whole dramatic scene of saying, I'm melting, but not a drop of water on me anywhere.
1: Oh.
2: It was just not my finest moment.
0: So,
2: really,
0: oh my God, it's so funny. That was high school. Where'd the water go?
2: It landed on my nose somewhere in the audience.
0: It'd be so good if it landed on like Dorothy and she starts melting. What? What a twist. All right. Thanks, Marianne.
2: God, it's still good.
0: Good call. Thanks, good performance today, Marianne.
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0: Kiss 98.1. It is Valentine in the morning. Hey, Erin.
1: Hello.
0: How are you doing, Erin?
1: Good. How are you?
0: Doing all right. Best performance. The biggest moment for you back in high school. What was it?
1: It was actually middle school. So I peaked in middle school. I played Juliet in Romeo and Juliet.
0: Stop it.
1: Yes.
0: Did you kiss him?
1: No.
0: That's a big part of it. It's a big part.
1: I know. I think maybe we did like a little tiny peck.
0: Does this bring back a memory? Oh, true apothecary, thy drugs are quick. Thus, with a kiss, I die.
1: Yes, it brings back lots of memories. Romeo was not the hottest guy in school at all. I remember that.
2: Oh, no.
0: I'm sorry. So then me doing that brought back the memory? He is not the hottest guy. Now, if John Camucci could maybe do that line.
3: No. The hottest guy in school is not doing theater. It's just...
2: Oh my god.
3: I was in theater. I'm not talking about myself.
0: What did you do in theater? What'd you do?
3: I was band kid number three.
0: What is band kid number three?
3: Yeah.
0: For what? What was it?
3: For what was it? High School Musical.
0: And what else did you do besides that?
3: That's it. The status quo scene.
2: Good song.
3: Yeah.
4: This is like when Timothée Chalamet trashed ballet or something.
0: Kind of.
4: I think John Camucci
0: kind of right.
4: is. He really stepped in it.
3: Guys, I'm a marching band kid, all right? Trust me.
0: The alarms are going off. Theater kids unite. Erin, did you continue into high school at all?
1: I did, but my high school only did musicals and I couldn't sing. So I had much smaller parts. I was like girl number four in Bye Bye Birdie.
0: Hey, there's no small part.
1: That's true. All the parts matter.
0: Girl number five, probably not so much. All right, thanks, Erin. Appreciate you. Take care.
1: Take care.
0: Someone you love, Louis Capaldi. It is Valentine in the morning.
5: I'm going under in this time. I feel there's no one to save me.

0: Oh my God.
1: I'm Team John. Oh. Let's go, bro.
2: This is getting out of hand.
0: Wow. Aaron, please bring it back. Your moment back in high school, your most memorable performance. Go right ahead.
3: Well, anyways, I beg to differ, whatever the statement was, because I was actually in Beauty and the Beast in high school, and I got to play one of, like, the three Bimbettes, like the silly girls that fawn all over Gaston. So that was super fun, and it worked out really well because the hottest guy in school was, in fact, playing Gaston, and I had a major crush on him, and so I basically just got to hang around with him all the time and fawn over him, and no acting required, so it was great.
4: Wow. Oh, that's perfect.
3: And they'll tell we had to literally hang on to him at times. He had his arms wrapped around me. It was lovely.
1: Okay, he's the exception.
0: Was he hairy?
3: I don't think so.
0: Is he hairy?
3: No, I don't think he did.
0: What am I thinking of?
4: Gaston is the villain in Beauty and the Beast.
0: Oh, he's the villain.
4: The really,
0: that's right. Yes, I'm thinking of the Beast. Yes.
3: I know there's a line about the hairy chest and all that, but I think we maybe had like a fake hairy chest.
0: There's a line about you did a fake hairy chest. What did that look like?
3: Well, they didn't want to like show off. I don't know. Because it was Disney, right? So it had to be overstated. Everything has to be over the top.
0: Oh,
3: so they have like
0: did
3: a little
0: hairy chest on
4: wait,
0: you?
4: Here it comes.
3: No,
4: right here.
5: That's right. And every last inch of me's covered with hair.
0: No one gets like this.
3: Oh my God!
0: Yeah. How does Jill know that?
4: She's
0: having a conversation with this Aaron. She's doing all that. She's multitasking in her brain. And then she goes, wait one second, please. Here's the line you're looking for with the hairy chest.
3: Yeah, she knows the line.
4: Every single word of this song.
0: Do you really?
4: Oh, yeah.
0: Yeah.
3: But that was also the hands down my favorite moment on stage ever was doing that scene, the Gaston number.
4: Yeah. Right.
3: We had this, like, really elaborate dance routine. We had all these, like ale mugs that we all had, and we had to like clink them together in this really like crazy pattern, and it was so much work.
0: Sure.
3: And like it just totally takes it out of you, but when you like nail it and like hit that last pose and everyone goes crazy, that's like
0: it's amazing.
3: Hands down my favorite memory in theater.
0: It's like scoring the touchdown, hitting the home run, scoring the goal, nailing the stunt if you're a cheerleader, whatever it is. It's like that moment, but for a kid on stage.
4: Yes.
0: And being on stage, seeing the faces, being so close, that's different than TV and movies and stuff. You're there and you feel the instant reaction. You feel the life force of the theater coming alive. It's a beautiful, beautiful thing.
3: Yeah, now, definitely. I miss it.
0: Mm-hmm. Now back to poo-pooing on John.
1: Lots of texts coming in.
0: Oh my gosh, so I'm Team John. The hottest guys are usually jocks. Hot guys in my school did theater and basketball. Wow.
1: Yeah, there's some exceptions, but guys, let's just be a little self-aware. That's
0: I played
1: case.
0: Football at Matter Day. I was also the hottest guy, so John is right. Oh my God. Aaron, thank you for calling. Appreciate you, okay?
3: Yeah, my pleasure. Have a good day.
0: All right. You too. My husband's an athlete. Also did theater. Ergo, hottest guy in school. Suck it, John. Oh my God.
4: Yeah.
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0: Spokane's best variety, Kiss 98.1. It's Valentine in the morning.
1: Directors Anthony and Joe Russo revealed they are returning the Marvel Cinematic Universe to, quote, phase zero with the new movie Avengers Doomsday. And they want to emphasize this represents starting over from scratch without leaning on past storylines. They didn't reveal any other details, but they said the idea broke the skies open. And on TV today, Pixar's Hoppers is officially on Disney Plus. And speaking of Disney, this was so sad to see last night. Singer Peebo Bryson passed away at the age of 75. His family didn't give an official cause, but they announced on Sunday that he had suffered a stroke. This man is my childhood. If you grew up in the 90s or your kids were kids in the 90s, he was the king of Disney songs. I'm Jill with your 19 headlines. I'm holding on your rope, got me 10 feet.

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0: Kiss 98.1, it is Valentine in the morning. What was the most expensive date you ever went on? That is the conversation this hour. Did you ever go on a really expensive date? Had that date work out? You know? Reach out, 31043. It is the battle of the sexes. Representing the men, his name is Richard. Works as an electrician, enjoys fishing. What's up, Richard?
1: Hello, hello. Good morning.
0: Good morning, my man.
2: Representing the ladies, her name is Patty. She works as a billing associate and enjoys eating at Lamplight Lounge with her daughter. Let's hear it for Patty.
0: What's up, Patty?
3: Hey, what's up? Good morning, everybody.
0: Good morning. Patty, I'm going to ask you a few questions. Richard, Jill's going to ask you the questions. Best out of three wins. If we're still tied, the end of regulation, we go to a not-so-tough tiebreaker question. Let us start with the ladies. What cozy fleece-lined winter boot brand originally became a global trend in the early 2000s?
3: I'm going to say Uggs.
0: Correct. Yeah, Ugg. I haven't worn mine in a while, but man, I was in Uggs for a long time.
2: Richard, what shoe brand has a best-selling hands-free slip-in?
1: Can you repeat that?
2: What shoe brand has a best-selling shoe called the hands-free slip-ins?
1: Would that be Skechers?
2: That's correct.
0: Which British pop star sings the massive radio hits Levitating and Don't Start Now? Who's that? What do you think, Patty?
3: Yeesh, Don't Start Now.
0: Dua Lipa Faith. And guess her, but it was Dua Lipa.
2: Richard, what Peanuts character always has his blanket?
0: Say it again, sorry.
1: It was Linus Earth.
2: Yep. Linus is correct.
0: Current score is 2-1, guys. What is the name of Selena Gomez's hit mystery comedy series on Hulu, co-starring Steve Martin?
3: Murders in the Building.
0: Say it again, please.
3: Murders in the Building.
0: Wow. He's not taking that. I'm sorry. The correct title is Only Murders in the Building. Like we wouldn't have taken With the Wind for Gone with the Wind. Mm-hmm. You know? Sorry. Oof.
3: All right.
0: Fellas win. You got it right. Battle of the
1: awesome,
0: Sexes Championship Certificate. Posted on socials, the hashtag Valentine the Morning. Share it pride, okay?
1: Thank you. Appreciate it, guys.
0: You're welcome. Patty, as you exit the stage, this moment is entirely yours. You take it away.
3: Congratulations.
0: Thanks, Patty. Appreciate you.
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0: Kiss 98.1, it's Valentine in the morning. 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
1: You can text us at 31043, like Kim, who said someone flew me from San Francisco to Cabo for one night, then back the next day. It was an unforgettable evening.

0: people view.
1: Kiss 98.1, Spokane's best variety. It is Valentine in the morning. Ellen, the most expensive date you went wine tasting? Tell us about that.
2: Well, it was about $1,200 for two people.
3: Oh my god. Whoa.
2: But that included wine.
1: Okay. Included wine. Did you know it was going to be like $1,200, or was that the shock when the bill came? Like, is it a prefix menu?
2: It's a prefix menu, and you prepay before you go. So you do know how much it is.
1: You have to prepay? Do you prepay the tip and everything too?
2: Yes, and it does include the tip.
1: And is it a 20% tip?
2: You know, I don't know. My husband took care of it.
1: Wow. All right. That's crazy.
2: But it was a once in a lifetime opportunity, and we did it. So it was amazing.
1: Yeah. No, I gotcha. But I mean, did you guys have the money to do that? Or did you pay that down on the credit card over a few months or something?
2: Oh, we had the money.
1: Oh.
3: Nice.
1: Girl. Y'all, Melinda, y'all be rich. Hey. All right.
2: It was amazing.
1: I bet. Yeah. Oh, good for you then. I'm glad you enjoyed that. So it was worth it,
2: Thank you. Yeah. I mean, we've eaten at other Michelin star restaurants, so it was right up there. I mean, it's 3 Michelin stars. It was amazing.
3: Oh, good.
1: Yeah. Oh, that's amazing. All right. Yeah.
2: We were there for 4 hours.
1: Were you? I would have slept over. I would have, for that amount of money, I'm pulling up a cot and go, listen, just mama bird me the food. I'm going to be sleeping in this bed. Ellen, you're a treat. Thanks for calling in. Love your accent. Where are you from originally?
2: We're from Texas.
1: What part of Texas?
2: Dallas.
1: Oh, wow. I've got family from Dallas.
2: Yeah, well, we used to listen to you when you were in Dallas.
1: Did you?
3: Oh,
1: stop it. When I worked at Kiss FM in Dallas many years ago?
2: Yes.
3: Oh, how cool is that?
2: Mm-hmm.
1: Oh, that's wild. I appreciate that. Very nice of you. My son is actually going to TCU this fall.
2: Oh, awesome.
1: Yeah. By the way, you literally sound like my family. Is this Glenda?
2: No, it comes out, doesn't it?
1: I mean, spit image. Of our family from Texas.
3: Yeah.
1: It sounds exactly like you. It's so wild. All right. Well, have a great day. We appreciate you. Take care.
2: Thank you so much. Bye-bye.
1: Bye-bye. Still not convinced it wasn't her. You know?
3: It might be.
1: Oh, my God. It's so strange.
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0: Kiss 98.1, it is Valentine in the morning. There was a restaurant at Reunion Tower, I think it was called, in Dallas. Top of the place was called Antares. Wherever you go up to the top of something, it's expensive.
1: Oh, yeah.
0: Buildings, towers, whatever it is.
2: Oh, that restaurant's at the top. Oh, it's on the 50th floor. Oh, it's expensive.
0: If your restaurant's on the first floor, not that bad. It's probably okay.
1: Mm-hmm.
0: It's like a coffee shop. You'll be fine there. But so I remember that place didn't have any prices on the menu.
1: Oh, I've only been to one restaurant like that, and that was terrifying.
0: Right? You don't know what's going on.
1: Yeah. Thank
0: you. I took a girl there, and I did one or two dates with her, and I just remember going, oh, God. Oh, God. I'd heard good things. I wasn't from that area. So somebody goes, oh, that's a really nice restaurant up there. Oh, I'll take a girl on a date there. What do I know? I'm new. And I went there and I was panicking. I was a young single guy, you know, not making tons of cash. And this girl, she didn't like to eat. She didn't eat like a ton or anything, but she wasn't going to hold back either. It wasn't like salad and a nut.
1: Okay. And, see, you can't give me a hard time for my first date, not knowing the prices of the restaurant.
0: Yeah, I can.
1: No, you can't. It's the same thing.
0: No, I think I can. You knew it was a really nice restaurant, new expensive restaurant.
1: I didn't know that. No, I
0: when you took that guy there, you didn't know it was an expensive restaurant?
1: I didn't know it was expensive,
0: really?
1: But I've heard great things from Brian.
0: Mm-hmm.
1: And then even the
0: Brian didn't mention it was an expensive restaurant?
1: No. No. I don't think so.
3: No, I did. And I have a recording of that.
0: Nickelback, let's go. How you remind me? Never mind.

0: Spokane's best variety, Kiss 98.1. It's Valentine in the morning. Hey, Vanessa, good morning. How are you?
1: Hi, good morning. Good morning, crew. Oh my gosh, I'm so excited to talk to you.
2: Good morning.
3: Hi. What was the most expensive date you've been on?
1: Oh my gosh. Well, the most expensive date was, I was in my very early 20s, in the early 90s. Phantom of the Opera was playing, and I don't even remember the guy, I'll be really honest with you, but I remember that we met and he asked me out on a date and I was like, sure. I'm like, what do you want to do? And he's like, he knew I was a theater kid because we talked about it in high school. Hey, you know, Phantom of the Opera is playing. And I'm like, oh my gosh, I'm thinking that's kind of not a first date, but okay, sure. And we went and I was very excited. He got me the program. He brought me this beautiful single rose and he got the snow globe, you know, with the little concession stand that had like the Phantom mask and the whole thing in there. And I was like, oh my God. He's like, I mean, those things aren't cheap when you're in your really early 20s.
3: Yeah.
1: And he was so sweet, but I was like, this is not going to happen again. Like,
3: oh, no chemistry.
1: There was zero chemistry. There was nothing. He was very kind. I wouldn't have minded like being friends again after that, but he was not super interested. I just remember that.
0: Right. Yeah. Did you know, did he know, too? There's nothing worse than, like, it's halftime in the show or something, and you both realize, no, it's not going to work, but we've got another hour to go here, you know?
1: Oh, no. Well, it wasn't that we didn't get along. I feel like the conversation was good.
0: Sure.
1: It was more like a very hit it off friendship-y-wise.
0: Yeah,
1: but
0: the romance wasn't going to happen, right?
1: I was not digging, I just wasn't attracted to him. But when you first talk to someone, it's kind of like, oh yeah, maybe. And then, you know, you just kind of go, yeah, maybe not. Like maybe just hanging. Like,
0: oh God. And that's so weird. Cause when you first met him, however that was, there was something enough in his appearance and his stature and everything else. So you said, well, maybe there's something there. Mm-hmm. Maybe I can go to date with this guy and be attracted to him romantically or something. But then by the end of the first half, you're like,
1: Yeah, but you know what? That's what dates are for. Dates are for finding that stuff out. Like when you kind of touch base and get to know each other. And I think, you know, even during intermission, the more you talk and then afterwards, it was kind of more on the ride home, if I remember right.
0: Yeah.
1: Just that was when we had the most opportunity to talk because we didn't even go to dinner first. We just kind of hung out a little bit. We left a little bit early. So we had time to talk before the show and after the show. But
0: when you said goodnight to him, did he whisper Christine in your ear?
1: No, thank God. I would have felt horrible. I would have felt so bad.
0: Did he go in for a little kiss? Did he try for a kiss?
1: No, he did not.
0: Did he go for a tight hug?
1: Oh, yeah. No, it was actually a pretty long hug.
0: Yeah.
1: And
0: he was holding on.
1: And then I kind of gave him that pat-pat.
3: Oh, yeah.
0: The pat-pat.
1: My wife does the pat-pat. I just remember the whole vibe. Like, it was like, oh,
0: pat-pat. Not the pat-pat.
4: Yeah. It's a good game.
3: Yeah.
0: Oh, I get the pat-pat of my wife sometimes. It's not good. Or the side hug where they don't do the full wrap. They just do the one arm.
3: Well, yeah.
0: Or sometimes, this is very sad. It's my wife. Why am I sharing this? She'll put her hand in between.
4: Oh, no.
0: Yes.
3: That's to nestle in a little bit.
0: I don't think so.
3: Right?
0: No? I don't think so. Like the arm goes up. It's like a blocker. Between my chest and hers, one arm.
3: Oh, God.
0: What is that, Vanessa? That's worse than the pat-pat.

0: 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It is Valentine in the morning. All right, going to wrap things up around here. Jill, thank you for your show.
1: Thank you for your show.
0: John, thank you for your show.
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0: Brian Burton, thank you for your show
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0: Hey, listen, have a great day. Get out there. Be the change in the world that you want to see. And we'll be here tomorrow morning with Valentine in the morning.

0: 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Would you go city to city? Would you hit certain highways? 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What's your dream trip? Would you hit some, I don't know, I'd hit some beaches, I think. You have your chance to score next at 11 o'clock. So there's 8, 11, 2, and 5. You're going to hear a keyword at the top of the hour. 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

0: Ed Sheeran and Bad Habits, Kiss 98.1, Spokane's Listen While You Work station. Well, it is Thursday. We can see the weekend on the horizon, or on the weekends here at Kiss. We spotlight some favorites, lots of your just best tunes from the 80s and the 90s. I grew up on that music. I went to high school in the late 80s. And so this music really takes me back. Lots of the tunes that you haven't heard before, for a really long time. Might be like hearing them for the first time again. Lots of memories. I've even had some bizarre smells coming up, you know, like maybe some Aquanet.
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0: Kiss 98.1, picking you up, making you feel good with the best variety. If you were a Baywatch fan growing up, two more original Baywatch stars are headed back to the beach with Michael Bergen and Kelly Packard, set to star, I guess star, in Fox's upcoming reboot. Bergen is going to reprise as lifeguard Jack DJ Darius, while Packard returns as April Gaminski. They joined fellow returning cast members David Shakachi and that Erica girl, that blonde girl that's so pretty. They were previously announced on the series. The new Baywatch launches on Fox in the following January. So look forward to.
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0: Dexy's Midnight Runners, Kiss 98.1. It's Come On Eileen, one of the tunes that takes you back to the 80s, as I mentioned before. This weekend, we're going to be spotlighting lots of great tunes from the 80s and the 90s all weekend long. It is so fun to go back in time. Remember, I don't know how old you were back in the 80s and the 90s, but I graduated back in 1987 from Kennewick High School. So lots of fond memories come with all of those songs.
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1: Jenny has us on in the office today. Thank you for reaching out with the little microphone in the corner on the app, the talkback mic on there. She wants to hear some Madonna. We'll play her in just a couple of minutes. 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

home of Valentine in the morning, 5 to 9 a.m., KISS 98.1. Christina has us on her drive home from work. Thank you very much, wherever you're listening to. I hope you're enjoying summertime. Thanks for making us part of it.

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2: Let's go to Long Island today for our feel-good story of the day, where Ryan Martino just graduated high school with a 4.0. There's so much more to this story. See, back in eighth grade, right before high school started, Ryan was diagnosed with cancer. All the way through high school, he had chemotherapy. He was sick lots of days. He still got that 4.0. Oh, and he was a caddy at the local country club all the way through high school, making money on the side. Busy boy. That was noticed. The Western Golf Association just gave Ryan $125,000 so they can pay for his entire college career coming up. Great job, Ryan, and great job for recognizing.
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